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4: 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So if they're staying with another family, they're staying with friends, there's more than one family in a household, and the second family that's in the household is there because of financial hardship and they have no place else to go, then that is part of the McKinney-Vento definition of homeless.
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Okay, so, Jack, we all know that you don't take requests, but what about a strongly worded letter with suggestions that you should definitely take into consideration? 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

0: 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Well, we can change that. 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
1: In just a few weeks, Kalamazoo celebrates Juneteenth, the holiday commemorating the end of slavery in the United States. Visit the KIA for a hands-on art activity that is kid-friendly and a special exhibit showcasing Black artists. And of course, the annual Juneteenth celebration down at Bronson Park. I have attended this event myself many times, and I gotta say, some of the best food, amazing entertainment, and lovely community. Be sure to check that out. That's the Juneteenth celebration down at Bronson Park, June 20th. I'm Antonia. I'll see you there.
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that this bunch of songs in a row would change my mind about Jack FM, but it hasn't. 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

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I just want to clarify something. So when you say playing what we want, you mean you and the listeners collectively, right? 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
1: 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This year's theme, Disney and Pixar. I'm Antonia. I'll see you there.
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1: 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I mean, her butt is just so big. 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

that's a mighty long time. But I'm here to tell you, there's something else. The afterworld. 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You can always see the sun. Day or night.

0: Club Nouveau, 106.5 Jack FM. It's Paulie in the Morning. It is Friday, and we are counting it down to another Jack FM weekend. Right, Jen?
1: We are. I'm very excited about this weekend. This is going to be good.
0: Yeah, you and me both. Looking at the weather, I actually looked at my phone a little while ago. It's looking like the next 5 or 6 days, sun, and more sun.
1: It's so much better than the rain, and more wind that we had been having for a while.
0: Yeah,
1: although
0: exactly.
1: I would have loved it if we would have just kind of eased in the summer, because it's not officially summer yet. It's like,
0: right.
1: Come on, where's our spring? We've had storms, tornadoes, rain, and now hot weather.
0: Yeah, and for a while, I thought I was living in Seattle. You know, it was like rain.
1: So much. And it was like every time I went to, I planned to go mow or do some type of yard work or start planting my garden. Bam, more rain. You know, again, and I don't want to complain.
0: No. It's just
1: we're
0: making observations. We're making observations on the weather. And you know what they say about Michigan weather?
1: I have no idea.
0: If you don't like it, just sit tight, because in 5 minutes it's going to change. So,
1: oh, yes. Five-minute rule.
0: So you're good to go.
1: Some people have the five-second rule. Michigan has the five-minute rule.
0: Yes, absolutely. So since it is Friday, we figured, you know, what's a good way to help kick off the show and kick off the weekend on a Friday morning? We thought, you know what, let's just give some stuff away.
1: Like we have been doing.
0: I mean, let's just keep the ball rolling.
1: At least we're consistent.
0: Yes. Good, bad, or ugly, we're consistent.
1: And I have no comment. So we're going to be giving away Herbelli's gift card for $30.
0: That's right. It's on the line right now with Rise and Shine Trivia. And here's today's question.
1: Ooh, do tell.
0: This is Hollywood related.
1: Oh, so not up your alley.
0: Exactly, yeah. So who directed the 2009 movie version of Watchmen? Now, I remember when this came out, you know, because I'm into superheroes and stuff like that and Star Wars, all that stuff. And I remember Watchmen came out in 2009. And I was like, okay, this looks cool. This looks really unique. So they did this in 2009. They've done several versions, but I want to know who directed the 2009 movie version of Watchmen. So that is what we're looking for today. First correct caller, 373-1065, will get hooked up with that $30 gift card to Herbelli's on Stadium Drive and Portage Road from 106.5 Jack FM.
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8: Another beautiful day with sunshine and even warmer temperatures, mostly sunny conditions, just a few high-level clouds from time to time, pleasant overall with a high temperature near 78, cooler at the lakeshore. Tonight, mostly clear, becoming a little bit on the breezy side by daybreak, low temperature right around 52. For Saturday, back to sunshine, a little bit cooler and slightly breezy with a high temperature right around 72, and Sunday, mostly sunny with a high of 75. I'm Storm Team 8 meteorologist Matt Kirkwood, tracking southwest Michigan's weather.
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0: 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Who's this?
1: This is Mike.
0: Where are you calling me from, Mike?
1: Grand Rapids.
0: All right. Let's see if we can make you a winner up in GR. Who directed the 2009 movie version of Watchmen?
1: I think it was Zack Snyder.
0: I think you are a winner. Way to go, Mike.
1: Thank you.
0: Yeah, $30 gift card to her bellies on Stadium Drive in Portage Road, all yours. 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Have a good weekend.
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0: Howard Jones for you, 106.5 Jack FM. How's it going? It's Paulie in the morning. Sunny and 82 today, 49 at 6:35. So, Jen, I came in the studio this morning bright and early, and I noticed Skelly is gone. He's not in his corner like he usually is. Rowdy, the dog Rowdy's there, the skeleton yes. dog Rowdy's there, but Skelly's gone. So I'm thinking, what the heck? You know, did he get kidnapped? I mean, are we going to get a ransom note? Do I need to go to the bank and take some money out? I mean, like, what's going on? Do you know where Skelly is?
1: You really don't remember.
0: I do not.
1: Okay. Well, you know what? First of all, I should have just kind of gone with that whole ransom note thing. I know that sometimes your memory is not the best.
0: Correct.
1: And so you probably don't remember that yesterday I told you that he was going to take the day off and he was going to go hang out, sleep in my car for a little bit.
0: Okay. See, I thought I remember you saying you were going to get the granddaughter and take some photos with him, but I thought you guys were coming in here to do that.
1: No.
0: Okay.
1: No.
0: Okay.
1: So, and then he's just taking the day off. So.
0: Okay. He deserves it.
1: Well, yeah. Yeah. He does work really kind of hard.
0: Yeah. We don't pay him. So it's like, okay, dude, yeah. You want to take a Friday off? I get it. You want a 3-day weekend, Skelly? Get it.
1: Yes.
0: Do you?
1: Yeah. So no, Skelly's not here right now. He's taking some time off. But he'll be back Monday morning.
0: Okay, good. Well, he's not going to try to shake us down for a raise, is he? Because then you and I are going to...
1: I don't know. I hope not.
0: Because you know Mendoza, he ain't coughing up extra money for a raise. That ain't happening.
1: No.
0: So if Mendoza doesn't cough up the cash for Skelly, he's
1: going to have to do it.
0: He's going to look at us.
1: Oh, no. There's no us, my friend. That's going to be all you. Because you know why? It's Paulie in the morning.
0: Oh, my goodness gracious. Heavy is the head that wears the crown.
1: Yes.
0: Heavy is the head that wears the crown, my friend.
1: Oh, man, I love some Linkin Park. Okay.
0: So if you're looking for something to do and, you know, you want to get out like Skelly and just have a good time. We know he's out and about doing something. This might be something you want to check out. Bell's Beer Garden Summer Concert Series is going to have bands that pretty much cover a wide range of music. I'm talking punk rockers, Saturdays at Your Place. If you like country, fast rising country star Red Farron, British rockers, black country, the Nashville funk act, Here Come the Mummies, and the reggae rock trio called Pepper. I like that reggae rock.
1: I like reggae rock.
0: Yeah, that sounds interesting. So you can check that out. And then if you're a little more on the sophisticated side, la, la, la, if you take a word that has one syllable and give it three syllables and you call someone instead of William, you call him Willehem. You know how the rich tend to do that. And
1: is that what they do?
0: Yes. The rich, they take a name like Tom and they'll say, Tom or Thomas or Thomas. You know, they stretch stuff out.
1: Dude, what have you been watching?
0: Like, oh, no. And here's one I did hear. I actually did hear a woman in a store with her son. His name's Samuel, but she didn't even say Samuel. She said Samuel. She said Samuel. And she was dressed nice. I'm like, okay, la, la, la. We're going to talk like this and stretch the words out, make them into five syllable words. Samuel.
1: Oh.
0: I'm like, what is going on? I mean, isn't it just Samuel? Samuel.
1: Some people might name their children something different. Maybe.
0: Well, the reason I bring that up is because
1: please tell me why.
0: Think sophistication and prim and proper, which you know I'm not, Kalamazoo Symphony Orchestra, very prim, very proper. They are also going to play the Garden Stage for the first time with an evening of Beatles classics. You can check that out Wednesday, June 17th. Now, for that show, might want to bring down your own lawn chairs. Just an idea, throwing it out there. So you can get your tickets at Bell's General Store and online, events.bellsbeer.com. That will tell you everything you need to know. So
1: everything prim and proper.
0: Exactly. Check it out.
2: Employees of American Axle and Manufacturing in Three Rivers are preparing to go on strike at midnight Sunday. Contract talks between American Axle and the UAW have not resulted in an offer of fair pay, according to the union. Workers took a massive pay cut in 2008 during the Great Recession to prevent the plant from closing. They went from earning $29 an hour to $14.50. Union says subsequent pay raises have not made up the 50% pay cut. Southwest Michigan pastor Ralph Rebant will not be on the Republican primary ballot in August in the race for governor. Neither will Kim Thomas. Two were rejected by the Board of State Canvassers Thursday, as they determined neither had enough petition signatures from valid registered voters. Canvassers did rule that Congressman John James and businessman Perry Johnson each did have enough signatures to appear on the ballot. Johnson, you may remember, was denied being on the primary ballot in 2024 for the same reason. In the WKZO newsroom, I'm Michael Arney.
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San Antonio stayed alive after beating OKC 118-91. Game 7, Saturday night at 8 in Oklahoma City. We'll see what happens, man. Spurs saying, look, we're not done yet. You had the upper hand, but we're fighting back. So we will see what happens and who's moving forward to the NBA Finals. Bananarama for you, 106.5 Jack FM. Good morning.

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On the way at 7:05, we're going to try some sweet-tasting goodies from Rocket Fizz Kalamazoo, and you can win a $15 gift card. 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
1: Big, I love Fizz Fridays.
0: Yeah, big thanks going out to our friends at Rocket Fizz Kalamazoo right there on the Kalamazoo Mall. Jen and I are going to taste test some of their delicious goodies and wash it down with something that's good and sweet and delicious because, you know, maybe it's give us that sugar rush we need right about this time in the morning. And then we're going to give our opinions, you know, and be honest. And then we're going to give away a $15 gift certificate. So
1: I love the gift certificate part.
0: Yeah, it's like everybody wins. You and I get a free sugar rush. Jack FM listeners get a free $15 gift certificate so they can get a free sugar rush. Everybody wins.
1: So when I went to go pick up these items, because, you know, Rocket Fizz lets me pick things up, Ryan, who is the manager down there at Rocket Fizz on the Kalamazoo Mall, first of all, fabulous individual. Absolutely love him. But because Rocket Fizz was letting Ryan pick things out, Ryan was picking some of his favorites, which means we know these are going to be good. But I have been told that we're going to get some interesting stuff moving forward.
0: Okay.
1: So, yeah, we'll see how this one goes. But I'm excited. You know, he was so, the look on his face when he was talking about what these products are, I'm like, oh, these are going to be really good. So I've been very anxious to try this candy bar, which does have chocolate on it, as well as this drink.
0: Okay.
1: So we're going to see how it goes. We're going to see how it goes.
0: Yeah. So right now.
1: And I'm sure everyone who has that mouth noise thing is going to hate us. So just hang tight. Hang tight. It'll be good. I promise.
0: Yes, exactly. Exactly. So today we're going to try the Nestle Lion Bar, chocolate bar, wafer filled with caramel and crisp cereal, all covered in milk chocolate for a nice kind of mix of crunchy, a little bit of chewy in there, some creamy textures. And here we go. Let's see.
1: And I'm taking pictures while we do it. Not of us eating, but of the candy bar.
0: Yes, the Nestle Lion Bar.
1: Yeah, he said it might be like a whatchamacallit mixed with like a 100 grand bar.
0: That's good. Okay. Lots of chocolate. The wafer is very light. The caramel is a thin layer, which is good because sometimes you can get too much caramel and it gets stuck in your teeth and everything. This is a nice thin layer. So it's a nice transition between the chocolate exterior and the light and fluffy wafer on the inside. So I'm giving this 2 thumbs up. Okay, I'm taking another bite.
1: That wafer has like a,
0: oh my goodness,
1: like a little aftertaste though.
0: Mm-hmm.
1: I'm not sure what that is.
0: Hmm.
1: It's not bad. I actually really like it.
0: Yeah, I like it.
1: It's not as crunchy as like a whatchamacallit.
0: Right.
1: So I was kind of expecting it like that.
0: It's a little more chewy than crunchy. I would
1: say. Yeah, a little more chewy than crunchy.
0: Yeah. Good though, but yeah, a little more chewy than crunchy.
1: But it's not as gooey or like sticky. Like the caramel isn't as sticky as a 100 grand bar.
0: Yes.
1: So I would honestly say I think I like this better than a 100 grand bar. I would say I like this just as much as I like Kit Kats.
0: Yeah, it's pretty good. But it's not,
1: you know how sometimes when you eat a Kit Kat, it will kind of get all over you? Maybe that's more just me.
0: No. Messy.
1: But this doesn't. Yeah. This doesn't have a lot of the flakiness.
0: Okay.
1: Okay, so far?
0: Yeah, so far so good. Now, what are we going to wash this down with? I'm looking at the glass. It's almost like an aqua blue. Like I said, like I told you off air. It looks like a Caribbean ocean.
1: Yes. You know, my roommate's favorite color is blue, and she would love this. This is going to be Frosty's Blue Cream Soda. So it is a caffeine-free American-flavored soda.
0: Okay, so no caffeine.
1: Sweet vanilla and cream. It does have pure cane sugar. It's gluten-free. But again, the thing I am going to tell you right off the bat I don't like without even tasting it, no caffeine.
0: Yeah. Yeah, because that's what we need at this time of the morning.
1: Yeah, I mean, it's 7 o'clock in the morning.
0: Okay, let's see.
1: Okay. So, first of all, I love cream soda. But Ryan had said this is what blue would taste like. I'm not sure. What are your thoughts? It's not very cream soda. Well, it is cream soda, but it has a different like taste right in the beginning.
0: See, to me, I'm just tasting cream soda. Like, I'm not getting any blue flavor. I'm not getting any blueberry. I'm not getting any, like, raspberry or anything.
1: I'm getting more of a syrup.
0: I just taste cream soda, which, I mean, it's good. It's a good cream soda, but I'm just tasting cream soda.
1: It is, but I still get that little bit more syrupy type cream soda. But, yeah, not bad.
0: Yeah.
1: Not bad.
0: Yeah, no, it's good. It's good.
1: I like the candy bar better.
0: I do like the candy bar better, if I'm being honest.
1: I think maybe I'm a mental block because I know it does not have caffeine.
0: Well, it looks cool. I mean, it definitely looks very cool. But for me, it tastes just like cream soda.
1: My concern is if I spill this, which we both know I most likely will it stain?
0: Let's not find out.
1: I'm not going to try to find out. But anyway, otherwise, that is our Lion Bar and our Frosty Blue Cream Soda.
0: Yeah. So now everyone can try these because we have a $15 gift certificate from Rocket Fizz Kalamazoo with your name on it. 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
6: Another beautiful day with sunshine and even warmer temperatures, mostly sunny conditions, just a few high-level clouds from time to time, pleasant overall with a high temperature near 78, cooler at the lakeshore. Tonight, mostly clear, becoming a little bit on the breezy side by daybreak, low temperature right around 52. For Saturday, back to sunshine, a little bit cooler and slightly breezy with a high temperature right around 72, and Sunday, mostly sunny with a high of 75. I'm Storm Team 8 meteorologist Matt Kirkwood, tracking southwest Michigan's weather.

0: 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Who's this?
1: This is Mikey, and I liked it.
0: All right. Well, you are our first caller. Way to go. You got that $15 gift certificate from Rocket Fizz Kalamazoo. How about that?
1: Oh, yeah. Woo-hoo.
0: Where are you calling us from this morning?
1: South Haven.
0: South Haven. Nice, man. Nice. Are you going to be hitting the beach later on or some point this weekend?
1: After work, I'll be.
0: Well, hey, you have a great weekend. And again, thanks for listening to Jack FM, okay?
1: Of course. Thank you.

0: 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A local farmer's market is having their first official opening coming up this weekend. We'll tell you when and where, so stick around.
1: Yo, man.
2: Yo.
1: Open up, man.
2: Yo, what do you want, man?
1: My girl just caught me.
2: You made her catch you?
1: I don't know how I let this happen.
2: The who?
1: The girl next door, you know? I don't know what to do.
2: Say it wasn't you.
1: All right.

0: There you go. A little blast from the past for you with Kim Wilde. 106.5 Jack FM. It's Paulie in the morning. Sunny and 82 today. 52 degrees at 7:39. So earlier this week, Jen, they cut the ribbon for the new Portage Zane Farmers Market on Center, East Center.
1: They did.
0: Yes. And it was a big whoop-de-doo, and a lot of people showed up, and it was awesome. It was nice, and there's so many benefits that this new location is going to have as opposed to the old location. And some of them I knew, but some of them I didn't.
1: Yeah. Wasn't the old location in the parking lot?
0: Yes.
1: Okay. Because I'll be completely honest, transparent. I have not been to the Portage Farmers Market yet.
0: Yep.
1: Keyword there is yet, because I love me a farmers market.
0: Yeah, absolutely. Absolutely. A lot of people do. I mean, there's, you can get so many benefits from going there, and it's just, it's fun. You can take the kids. So it's something family friendly. But some of the stuff I wasn't aware of, Charles and Lynn Zhang actually donated $1 million for this.
1: Wow.
0: And then the state of Michigan threw in 1.75 mil, and the city of Portage threw in another half a mil to get this all to happen.
1: I love how you just say, oh, half a mil here, half a mil, 1.7 mil there.
0: Yep. Let me see. I think I've got, let me check my right pocket. Yeah, I got about 250 in there.
1: And change.
0: Yes, exactly. Exactly. But so this is really cool for the city of Portage and even, you know, this area, Southwest Michigan. So the new farmers market is going to basically give vendors a lot easier setup process with the way they've designed this. And it's going to help protect a lot of people from the bad weather if they come down, because, you know, weather can change on a dime. So they've got 50 stalls under the pavilion with some more uncovered space for tents, food trucks, stuff like that if they need it. And when they looked at this in totality, they found out this new location has about 30% more space than the old City Hall location had.
1: So, oh, great.
0: So 30% more space, which means more vendors, which means more goodies. And of course, as always with farmers markets, it's going to help support local farmers, small businesses, community events, and they will accept SNAP and Double Up Food Bucks as well. So
1: those are such great programs.
0: Yes. And it can help people in need, and everybody wins. They can get fresh produce and stuff like that. And it's really a win-win. So this is really exciting for the city of Portage and all of Southwest Michigan. Turns out first official Portage Zane Farmers Market at the new location is this Sunday.
1: Yay.
0: 9 to 1.
1: You know what I also love about this farmers market is that it's on Sundays.
0: Yeah.
1: Because other farmers markets are on Saturdays, which I appreciate, but sometimes I sleep in.
0: Sure.
1: Because, you know, we do get up so early. But so having one on a Sunday, I think that's just such a great idea. So at least you know where I will be on Sunday.
0: There you go. So go look for Jen in Portage Sunday from 9 to 1. You'll see her at the new farmers market.
2: Upper-level residents of Wildwood off of Main Apartments in Kalamazoo Township being told by management they need to evacuate because stairways and decks are not safe. Kalamazoo Township Supervisor David Combs says, however, they in Kalamazoo County are not going to enforce the evacuation orders. He says management is bullying residents. Combs says there is a tiff between Kappa and the management company because the owners of the management company have not kept their buildings up to code. Kappa is the Kalamazoo Area Building Authority. They condemned Wildwood off of Main May 7th after getting complaints from residents. Governor Whitmer says she is not going to be a presidential candidate in 2028 in a TV interview from the Mackinac Policy Conference, but she added later Thursday, never say never to what she'll do when she's out of office. Whitmer adds that she didn't think she'd ever run for governor either. She says she does not want to be distracted by people talking about her seeking the presidency during the rest of her final year as governor. In the WKZO newsroom, I'm Michael Arney.
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Van Halen blasting out of your speakers, 106.5 Jack FM, in the Stanley Cup playoffs. Montreal heads to Carolina tonight at 8 for Game 5 of the East Finals. Carolina has a 3-1 series lead and can actually wrap it up with a win tonight, so we'll see what happens.

0: Bono and the boys of U2, 106.5 Jack FM with Paulie in the morning. It is Friday. It is 8 o'clock. That means time to raise that glass. And again, I'm not saying you have to drink alcohol. I'm not saying that. That's not the point of this segment. The point of the segment is raise a glass because you want to celebrate. You want to celebrate. You want to toast something, anything good, positive in your life, or maybe a loved one's life. You know, maybe your wife got a raise at work. Maybe your husband won, you know, some money at the casino. Anything good and positive. We're just trying to get it out there, get it over the airwaves, spread the positivity because, again, I'm a firm believer in what you put out, you get back. So the more positivity we can put out there, the more we all get back, the happier everybody is. And let's do it. I mean.
1: Yeah. You want to know what I'm going to raise a glass to today?
0: Shoot.
1: I'm going to tell you. I am raising a glass to the fact that Mendoza has a meeting this morning, and he's not going to be here for a little bit. Mm-hmm. Yeah.
0: So we're Mendoza-less?
1: Mendoza-free. Well, just for the morning.
0: Okay. All right. So I'll raise a glass to that.
1: Yes, I'm raising. Okay, I've got my coffee and my water, you know, because, you know, the ADHDers have at least two or three cups of something to drink at all times. So I'm raising both glasses, man.
0: You know what I'm going to raise a glass to?
1: Oh, what's that?
0: I'm going to raise a glass to every single person who listens to 106.5 Jack FM.
1: Aww.
0: I'm raising a glass to every single listener out there.
1: That's you guys.
0: Man, woman, child, college student, you know, white collar worker, blue collar worker. It doesn't matter. Anybody that listens to our station.
1: Extraterrestrials,
0: aliens.
1: Hey, I've been watching some TikToks.
0: Bigfoot, if you're listening, Loch Ness, the Chupacabra.
1: Oh, for those of you in Berry County, the Naked Man.
0: Yes. Mm-hmm. Yes. So
1: if you know, you know.
0: Anybody who listens to our radio station, I want to raise a glass to you, and I'm being 100% serious. I'm not trying to be a smartass. I'm not trying to be. For this statement, I'm raising a glass to every single Jack FM listener. Because, again, without you guys, Jen and I don't have jobs, and you'll see us at that roundabout on Sprinkle Road in 94, and I'll be holding a sign up that says, "Will DJ for food." So, again, you allow us to come into your home, your car, your business. We can't thank you enough. So I'm raising a glass to all the Jack FM listeners.
1: Aw, you are so sweet.
0: So.
1: And so sincere. I love that.
0: Yeah, just telling it like it is.
1: Go ahead.
0: No, I was just going to say, so my dad loved Freddie Fender. And he had a song, Tell It Like It Is.
1: I love that song.
0: I love that song. That's the motto I've tried to live by. That's the motto my brother lives by, my dad lives by, my mom lives by. That's how our family is. We tell it like it is. And, you know, that's what we do. That's what we do. So that is me being sincere as possible. Again, love the listeners. Thank you so much for inviting us into your lives. Greatly, greatly appreciate it.
1: I want to raise one more glass.
0: Shoot.
1: I'm doing this ahead of time, so I'm anticipating that we're going to get some really good texts from some of your family, specifically Rochelle and Missy. Come on, give me some good text messages, you guys. Come on.
0: Yeah.
1: Give me something that we can roast Paulie with.
0: Yeah, absolutely. Like I said, I don't mind being the butt of the joke as long as it's funny. Hey, if it's funny, it's funny. If it's at my expense, so be it. But we would love to hear from you, the Jack FM listener. So anything good, positive going on in your life, tell us all about it. 373-1065 is the number. Phone lines are open.
1: You can also text us at 80373.
0: Yeah, so we'd love to hear from you. And let's raise a glass. It's Friday.
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5: Dry pattern will continue with us throughout the next week. Lots of sunshine heading our way this weekend. Mostly sunny and pleasant today and a little bit warmer with a high of 78, cooler at the lakeshore. Tonight, mostly clear, becoming a little bit on the breezy side late, low temperature 52. Mostly sunny, a little bit cooler on Saturday, breezy with a high temperature near 72. We'll end the weekend Sunday, mostly sunny and pleasant with a high temperature of 75. I'm starting to meet meteorologist Matt Kirkwood tracking southwest Michigan's weather.
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0: 106.5 Jack FM with Paulie in the morning. We are raising a glass as we do each and every Friday in the 8 o'clock hour. Just looking for anything good, anything positive, anything uplifting to help us all kick off the weekend with a big old smile on our face and spreading that positivity. Jen, what do we got so far?
1: Okay, so far we've got some text messages on our text line. Again, the text number is 80373. John, I'm not sure if that's really his name, and I'll tell you why. His wife found out that she's pregnant.
0: Ah.
1: Yes. And thank you, John, for not saying we're pregnant. Yes, she's pregnant. And they have to wait to announce it, of course, until they get to that specific point. But he's super, super excited.
0: So, nice. Congrats.
1: So, yeah, he's telling all the Jack listeners first.
0: Nice.
1: Way to go, John. Yeah. And then Lene is super excited because she got a new puppy.
0: Nice.
1: Yes.
0: Okay.
1: Named him Wrigley. Mm-hmm. Yep, I'm thinking that she might be a Cubs fan.
0: That's
1: what
0: I'm thinking. Chicago Cubs fan.
1: Yes, so those are some of the text messages that we've got. So, and we have more coming in right now. But again, 80373 to text. Of course, don't text and drive.
0: Yes.
1: But you can also give us a call, 269-373-1065. And we're still taking your calls for what you are raising a glass for.

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1: You can't touch this. You can't touch this. You can't touch this.

0: How you doing? It's Paulie in the morning, counting it down to the weekend. 106.5 Jack FM. Sunny and 82 today. Going to be nice. 62 at 8:37. So, Jen, here's a little fun fact for you.
1: Yes, do tell. Please do.
0: Blue moons aren't actually blue.
1: What?
0: Yeah, they're not.
1: What are they?
0: They're not actually blue, but Blue Moon Brewing Company is going to literally turn their beer blue for one weekend only.
1: Really?
0: And that is this weekend. So today through Sunday, you can get a blue-colored Blue Moon beer at participating bars in over 30 markets all across the country. And as I was telling you earlier, I've got a good buddy, Dan, and every time we go into the Griff in Battle Creek, that's all he drinks. He's a Blue Moon guy. That's what he sticks with. So I was thinking of him when I saw this story. But yeah, you can literally have a blue Blue Moon beer this weekend only. And the funny thing is Elizabeth Hitch, who's their VP of marketing, said, quote, "We can't do much about the color of the moon in the sky, but we can do something about the one in your glass. So this weekend, we're making Blue Moon, well, actually blue," end quote.
1: Nice.
0: So, and it was funny because what did we just drink?
1: We drank blue cream soda.
0: Blue, yeah. We didn't drink Blue Moon beer on the air, but we did drink blue cream soda.
1: Well, maybe not that we told everybody about.
0: Yeah, I mean, it's theirs to wonder why.
1: Right.
0: Maybe we did, maybe we didn't.
1: Do you know where the name came from for Blue Moon?
0: I do not.
1: A customer made a comment that this beer is so good it only comes around once in a blue moon.
0: Ah.
1: That's from Wikipedia.
0: Good to know.
1: I know everyone could have looked it up themselves, but I did it for you.
0: Hey, I appreciate that. That's good news. I was not aware of that.
1: You're welcome.
0: Now, here's the other thing about this. If, let's say, for example, your local bar isn't pouring the blue brew this weekend, just if they're not, you can make a Bright Side of the Moon. Okay.
1: Okay.
0: So it's a specialty cocktail from Blue Moon that you can do at home. And if you want to get the recipe, just go to Blue Moon's website for that full recipe and you can make a Bright Side of the Moon.
1: Bright Side of the Moon.
0: So just in case.
1: So Bright Side of the Blue Moon?
0: Yeah. So just in case they're not serving it at your local bar, watering pub. There you go. Now you know.
2: A 21-year-old man from Saugatuck is hospitalized after he suffered serious injuries in a crash in Walker Thursday afternoon. Police say the crash happened around 4 p.m. at the intersection of Wilson Avenue Southeast and Riverbend Drive Southeast when he was turning left onto Wilson and he didn't yield to a pickup truck. Now, the pickup truck driver wasn't hurt. The crash remains under investigation, and no names have been released. Well, souvenirs from Stephen Colbert's hosting appearances on two Only in Monroe public access TV shows are available at an auction. Colbert hosted the show first in July 2015, and then again May 22nd of this year. That was the night after the late show on CBS ended for good. Early bidding on ColbertInMonroe.com runs through Monday. Now, Colbert's final script is up to at least $1,150, a signed coffee mug, $570. In the WKZO newsroom, I'm Michael Arney.
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106.5 Jack FM with Paulie in the morning. Tigers got roughed up by the Angels 7-1. Ouch. They open up a weekend series in Chicago against the White Sox tonight at 7:30 with Melton on the hill. And just a heads up for you, too, before I take off, about 1,000 customers near Augusta Drive and 94 in Galesburg are going to lose power temporarily while Consumers Energy upgrades some substation equipment this weekend. So the work starts Saturday night at 11 and could last until 7 a.m. Sunday morning. So heads up for you on that. And if you are in the affected area, you should have already gotten a postcard to let you know. So there you go. Now you know. Have yourself a great weekend. As always, thanks for listening. Talk to you Monday at 6. It's 106.5 Jack FM. I leave you with Imagine Dragons. Enjoy.

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1: In just a few weeks, Kalamazoo celebrates Juneteenth, the holiday commemorating the end of slavery in the United States. 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And of course, the annual Juneteenth celebration down at Bronson Park. I have attended this event myself many times, and I gotta say, some of the best food, amazing entertainment, and lovely community. Be sure to check that out. That's the Juneteenth celebration down at Bronson Park, June 20th. I'm Antonia. I'll see you there.
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Hey, Jack, so I was listening to your music, and my mom walked in, so I need you to tell them that we were listening to what you wanted, all right? All right, thanks, man. Bye.

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2: 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I'm Robin Hood.
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And then I remembered you guys don't take them. 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Mad enough to go eat a 3-pound hot dog.

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2: 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I'm Robin Hood.
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1: Rumors spreading around in that Texas town about the shack outside the games. 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

0: It's Paulie in the Morning. You can start off the work week with a $30 gift card to our bellies Monday at 6:05 with Rise and Shine Trivia. We'll tell you three ways you can fight the first day jitters on a new job. A pop rock band star has a winery right here in Southwest Michigan. We'll tell you what Joe Pesci and Jimi Hendrix have in common. A local bike program is kicking off a fundraiser and needs your help. And we'll tell you why you shouldn't hold up the peace sign when you take a photo. Rise and Shine from 6 to 9 with Paulie in the Morning. 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
2: With training camp just 2 months away, Western Michigan football coach Lance Taylor continues to develop a competitive mindset for the 2026 Broncos. Here's your Maple Hill Subaru Bronco update. I'm Robin Hood.
3: This team loves to compete. In everything that we've done, when we've made it competitive, they show up. They want to win. They want to compete. In our fourth quarter conditioning program, we made every single drill competitive where there's a winner and a loser. And I think that that really just shows the heart and character of this team. They're competitors. They want to win. We've got to learn how to play smarter. They play hard. We've got to play smarter. And I think that part of that is continuing to learn who our pieces are and them understand our system and learn our system. But I'm excited about where we're at, and they are competitors. With a group like that, I'm excited to go into training camp and see who we can be.
2: 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I'm Robin Hood.
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